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2: This is Nova.
3: Hello, I'm Eleanor Quirk. Five suspended Sydney Swans players are facing potential civil lawsuits as police continue to investigate sexual assault allegations. Former player Taylor Adams has now been implicated with reports he allegedly attended the hotel room party at the centre of the investigation. While no criminal charges have been laid, the lawyer of two alleged victims has confirmed they plan to sue for damages. The Transport Safety Bureau has launched an investigation into a fourth near miss at Sydney Airport in less than a month. Two Qantas jets were both cleared by air traffic control onto the same taxiway yesterday, forcing one pilot to slam on the brakes. Australia's Border Force is cracking down on the flood of cheap imitations of a popular toy as the demand for squishies increases. Thousands of fake brands are hitting our shores, sparking safety fears, with one Australian girl already seriously injured when her toy exploded. And a role for Meghan in the third season of Guy Ritchie's hit series The Gentleman is believed to be behind the Sussex his shock move back to the UK.
2: Nova Sport.
3: Footy in Brisbane cemented its spot in the top four after defeating Collingwood. The final score at the G last night, 15-6, 96 to 25-9, 159. Pies coach Craig McRae conceding his sides felt the pressure heading into finals.
4: All week it's been a wrestle to try not to get to next week. And everyone externally is trying to take us there, and even just your mind starts to waver towards not being present. That was a challenge all week. So reverse side, if there's a final eight, yeah, you're fighting for your life in this game, and potentially we weren't fighting for our life tonight.
3: And you're up to date on the latest from the newsroom.
1: This is Jase, Lauren and Glenn.
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1: On Nova.
6: Well, good morning, everyone. Welcome to your Saturday morning.
7: A good morning. How are we all?
8: Oh,
9: it's game day.
8: Game face or game day?
9: It's the annual betting and beers afternoon with some of the school dads.
7: Oh, no, for the dads.
9: Betting and beers. Betting and beers, we do it once a year. Myself and a couple of the dads.
7: Well, you sort of do it every weekend, actually. It's not in this group.
9: No. Last weekend, we're very clear about this. Last weekend was not a formal event.
8: You just did the beers.
9: We just ran into each other.
7: It was a dress rehearsal.
9: We ran into each other.
8: So what
9: time
8: does it start?
7: Better get some practice in.
9: I've asked for the green light from the wife if I can leave by 3 p.m.
8: And what time are you allowed back?
9: Oh, we haven't discussed that, but...
7: Because you're setting yourself up to fail. This is where Paul comes undone. He goes, I'll be home by 10. And I'm like, just don't say that. Just don't tell me that time. Because anything later and then you mess it up.
9: Right. So I'm better off just not saying a time.
7: Yeah.
9: So I can be like, see, it's 6 a.m. I could have been home.
7: Okay, do you know what my advice to you would be in that instance? Is just keep open communication. So if she rolls over at 2 and says, where are you? Just reply and tell her where you are. So she's not lying in bed, rolling around, going, where the hell is he? Is he dead in the gutter somewhere?
9: No. On the freeway, heavy traffic.
7: Has he been robbed? Where is he?
8: Just in the lead up, say, hey, you know what, Dale? I'm going to sleep in the man cave tonight.
9: Good call.
8: And then she can't be bothered going out there.
9: No.
7: In the second dwelling.
8: Such a sprawling property.
9: Anyway, coming up.
7: Also, if you are doing beers and, beers and betting, gamble responsibly.
9: Yeah, absolutely. Please. Yeah, win some, lose more.
7: That's
9: it. Coming up, guys, we got wedding dramas.
7: With a very
9: well-known Australian socialite.
7: Weddings bring out the best and the worst in people is what I would say. And it brings out the best and worst in family often also.
9: This has brought out the worst. We'll get to that story coming up soon.
8: Also, we're going to catch up with, it was TV's Night of Nights a little bit earlier this week. And we're going to catch up with the golden boy himself, Sam Pang.
9: Let's get into it.
7: I love Pangy. Can't wait.
9: This is Bruno Mars right across.

0: Sam. This is Jase, Lauren and Clint. Good morning. Welcome to your Saturday. You are listening to Weekend Breakfast on Nova.
1: Guys, reality star. How else could I call her? Not porn star.
2: OnlyFans
1: star.
3: Yeah.
1: Any night. She's a girl that's made headlines over the years, sleeping with over 1,000 men in one day.
0: Was it 1,000 men in one day?
1: It's a tough day at the office.
3: Or was it a weekend maybe? It wasn't a day, I don't think.
1: Well, it was like 24-hour period.
3: Was it?
1: Yeah. Big day at the office.
0: 1,000.
3: And what, every one of them went on OnlyFans?
1: No, I think she liked the videos.
0: But she is actually a reality star. Now, there's a reality show about all the OnlyFans girls called, I don't know what it's called, Crazy Sexy Money or something.
1: Something like that, yeah.
0: Crazy Rich Money.
1: Yeah, she's doing the rounds.
3: Aren't they Crazy Rich Asians? Isn't that
0: something like that. It's like
3: don't get
0: sexy,
3: the mixed up.
0: Crazy Sexy Money or
1: that's
0: something.
1: That's the one, yeah.
0: Dirty Sexy Money, something.
1: Oh, yeah. Anyway, she is engaged. She's marrying the son of James Brayshaw.
0: But they're estranged.
1: Yeah, JB will not be going to the wedding, came up in a recent interview.
4: And on Henry as well, his relationship with his dad as well. How does he kind of manage that and not having that?
5: I think like with the wedding coming up, obviously it's tough, but I think we always do our best to just focus on like the positives, which is that we, you know, have his beautiful mum coming, two of his beautiful brothers. I've got my family coming.
4: So his dad's not coming to the wedding.
5: Mm-mm.
4: Oh, that's so hard.
1: So,
3: yeah, that is a bit sad.
1: Yeah, it is.
3: Yeah.
0: It happens, though.
3: It does.
0: It happens
3: it's not
0: in families.
3: Uncommon.
0: Yeah. Families have falling outs.
1: Well, park that. JB's not going to the wedding, and now two of her bridesmaids have just gotten the flick as well.
0: Oh, they got fired or they've resigned from their duties?
3: Protest?
1: Fired.
3: Fired.
1: Turns out because Henry, her fiancé, has had gambling debts and, you know, it has a rubber arm. They're trying to
0: He's had some addiction issues.
1: Yeah, and likes to go out and stuff. And Annie and Henry have decided that, you know what, we don't want to surround ourselves in people who are encouraging that behaviour. So they flicked two of the party bridesmaids.
0: Well, that's fair enough.
3: So flicked them as bridesmaids. They still allowed to come to the wedding or we don't know?
1: We don't know.
3: Okay.
1: I mean, I get it. If they're, you know, your bad influences.
0: Yeah.

0: 15?
1: Are you kidding me? The Whiffy 15. Had more?
2: No, she had two.
1: Oh.
2: I think he had 13. I was there. It was tiers.
1: Are you serious?
2: They stood on tiers. There were two levels of them. Yeah.
1: Wow.
3: See, I'm sorry. I sit there and go.
2: He's a popular guy.
3: At 13, takes the shine off a bit if you're a groomsman.
1: Oh, it's also.
2: Nah, I reckon they loved it because it was lads are all together.
1: Yeah, that
2: they
1: becomes,
2: like, let's
1: that
2: do
1: becomes
2: this.
1: A little bit of a, that's a game. Mm. I love that.
2: But and also, I don't know if he fired any along the way, but it seemed like he was doing what you were doing.
3: How would you feel? Oh, right, okay. He actually just followed through with it. So, how would you feel if you were one of the mates that didn't get the call up to the 13?
2: Yeah, I know. Chopped liver.
1: I mean, Lauren's right. There are, on reflection, I guess, people you probably wouldn't invite if you had your time over. Or yeah. having you, I mean, your,
3: I would say
1: your
2: I
1: MC
2: think would
1: was,
2: find.
1: Was good, right? Would you have him back again?
2: Wasn't it Carl Sanderlands?
3: He didn't rock up. And the best man, I think his
2: was
3: speech
2: he your
3: is
2: best
3: still.
2: Man?
3: No. Kyle was MC.
2: And didn't come.
3: No,
2: didn't
3: he
2: come.
3: Rang me the night before.
2: Gee, he's dogged you a couple of times, hasn't he?
3: He rang me the night before with a party going on in the background and asked me to come around. I'm like, well, I'm getting married in about 8 hours. And
1: you're the MC.
3: And I get the vibe. I don't think you'll be there. Mm-hmm. And then the actual best man, I think his speech is still going.
2: If my best friend and MC didn't turn up because they had a hangover at my wedding.
3: Oh, I think you would have still been going, to be fair.
2: I never would have spoken to them again.
1: Mm.
2: How did you come back from that?
3: Took a few years, that's for sure.
1: And then he took your job.
3: So it'll take a couple more years. And
2: You'd still talk to the bloke. What are you doing, mate?
3: I know.
2: You need more friends.
3: He'll take Lou next. 13.
2: I'm staying out of that one.
3: 2410 is our number. We're talking wedding dramas.
2: Yeah. I think there would be many bridesmaids and groomsmen who have been dropped along the way. And you know what? I also know a bridesmaid who quit the wedding and just said, I can't do this.
3: Oh, that's a power move.
2: Because the bride was just too much.
3: 13, 24, 10.
2: She's expecting them to pay thousands and thousands and thousands of
3: dollars.
2: Yeah,
3: that's ridiculous.
1: I covered a wedding at Channel 9 where the bridesmaids' dresses didn't arrive.
2: Mm.
1: And they walked down the aisle in black tracksuit pants and thongs. Not just any thongs, Betty Boop thongs. That's like fine.
2: I mean, there's a shop
1: matched.
2: On every corner. You could just buy a new dress shop.
1: That's all I could find that matched.
3: 13.
1: Betty Boop thongs.
2: I'd want to be fired from being a bridesmaid.
1: I did a story on the news.
2: About it?
1: About the tracksuit pants.
2: It's been a very slow news.
3: TJ wasn't available for that one. 13, 24, 10 is our number. Wedding dramas. Were you involved in one? Do you know of one?

0: They can be a hotbed of drama, can't they?
1: Yeah, yeah, yeah.
0: I mean,
1: well, because it brings out like
2: the worst.
1: In families, people.
0: The lead up's tense.
1: Like, I had a girlfriend who just in the lead up to her wedding, I've never seen someone so distressed because her mum and dad hadn't been in the same room in like 10 years.
0: Oh, yes, nerve wracking.
1: And she was so anxious about it. I'm like, they're not going to ruin your day for you.
0: Mm.
2: The best tip someone said to us
1: sometimes they do
2: was give them a job. Otherwise, I'll just try and do everything. So, like, we said to Lou's mum, you're in charge of the cake.
1: Yeah.
2: Just give them a job.
1: Sometimes the parents think it's their day.
2: Exactly. And you know what? Just give them that job and let them run with that.
1: Yeah.
2: But otherwise, they'll try and put their hands on everything.
0: Mm. That's the last thing you want.
1: Brian, good morning.
3: Good morning.
1: Was it your wedding that had a bit of drums?
3: Yes.
1: What happened?
0: Tell us, Bryza.
3: So, me and my brother had a falling out.
1: Mm-hmm.
3: We didn't speak for about 3 years.
1: This is before the wedding?
3: Yes, before the wedding.
0: Yep.
3: Yeah. So this is my second wedding.
1: Mm-hmm.
3: He actually came to my first.
1: Mm-hmm.
3: But, the second wedding, so as I said, we got speaking for a while.
1: And did you invite him to the wedding?
3: Yes.
1: Yeah.
3: I invited him.
1: Yep.
3: And on wedding day, he didn't show up.
1: Oh.
3: Without a phone call, nothing.
1: Yeah. Have we spoken to him again?
3: We are speaking, but just. Speaking,
2: yeah, right.
3: Like, I mean, text messages and stuff like that.
0: That's just disappointing, right?
2: Well, he went to the first.
0: Yeah. You are
1: he's not going to get the invite to the third.
0: No. Jace is very anti a second wedding.
2: No, stop.
1: Yeah, because his life is so perfect.
2: Stop.
0: He is. He's anti the second wedding.
2: Stop running that narrative.
0: No, he is.
2: I love a wedding.
1: You actually do... I don't want to swear. I'm trying to find another word to not swear.
0: Go on, let me... I'll swear. What word do you want to use?
2: I don't shit on second weddings.
1: You do.
0: Oh,
1: every single time a caller says something about a second wedding, you go, oh, you had first.
0: Oh, no presents for the second weddings.
1: I took a
0: present to the first, not to the second.
1: It's just very insular. There's a lot of people have a lot going on in their world and their lives, and second weddings can be are amazing.
2: Listen to my voice.
1: We do every day.
0: All the time.
1: You hang it on
0: people. Like this. No presents for the second wedding. No.
1: Oh, and if it's interstate, you have to go to the airport.
0: Oh, the airport.
1: I want a refund on the wedding present I gave for the first wedding. That's what he said.
0: He's not important. Don't
2: like second weddings.
1: No,
0: you don't love them, do you?
2: No.
0: You like them, you don't love them.
2: I love...
1: Let the people live.
2: I love second weddings.
0: Yeah, but you don't take presents.
1: No, he doesn't go. He winches
0: about
1: them.
0: That might be because you're a tight ass, though.
1: Yeah. Didn't take him to the first wedding.
0: No, he goes, I want a refund for the present that I bought for the first
2: wedding. Waste my breath. Hello, Jane.
4: Hey there, how are you?
1: Yeah. Heaven forbid, it's the second wedding you're talking about.
0: Hi, Jane.
4: So, my story is that I tried to befriend my sister-in-law, had her to be my maid of honour.
1: Oh, no.
4: Big mistake. About 6 months before the wedding, sacked her. She ended up coming to my wedding wearing like a black wedding dress.
1: Sorry, hang on. Wait, you befriended her, asked her to be bridesmaid and then sacked her?
4: Yeah, because she just wanted to boss me around. She ended up marrying my husband's best friend, copied my wedding dress designer, copied my jeweller, lots of rumours about me, but it was more that she came to my wedding in a black wedding dress.
0: Like a funeral.
2: Was it definitely a wedding dress? Like it was?
4: It was bigger than my dress.
2: Oh, okay.
1: And do we talk to each other now, Jane?
4: Absolutely not.
1: And so if she married your husband's best friend, have the boys had a falling out or are they just forging on?
4: Nah, no more.
1: Friendship's over.
4: And single white female for everything.
0: Hey, Jane.
4: Bought one not far from us. Yep.
0: Did she bring a present at least?
2: I swear to God.
4: I don't think she did, actually.
0: Oh, get in the bin forever.
2: You reckon the boys are secretly catching up?
0: No, Jane.
1: Terrible. Jane's the boss. Yeah. Jane's in charge of that family, and he ain't seeing his mate anymore. I'm with you, Jane.
0: Oh, black dress can get
2: it's not allowed.
1: Oh, hang on. Wait, it's the brother's. Is it the brother? Is it the husband's sister?
4: Yeah.
1: Do they talk, the brother and sister? Yeah. Oh, yeah. Well, full family.
2: Oh, God, you divided the family.
0: OVAH.
2: What happened to Christmas? Just no?
4: Oh, it's a cheap Christmas for us.
1: Yeah.
2: That's funny.
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6: 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That breakdown is still there on the Mitchell Freeway southbound at the exit to Red Highway in Balcatta. The left turning lane is partially blocked with police on site. Traffic flowing, but drive safely. And that broken down truck on the Kwinana Freeway southbound after Manning Road in Salter Point, the left emergency lane remains closed by incident response. No traffic delays, but again, please be aware. Anything else, call 9489-177. 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A shower or two today for Perth, hitting for a top of 22 degrees. Census night was Tuesday the 11th of August. There's still time to complete. 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Oh,
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2: And the gold logie goes to...
3: Australia's golden boy.
4: I know what we all need. I'm going to keep this very short.

0: Morning, morning.
1: How many interviews have we done?
0: How has it come to this, Loz?
2: You're good, Sam.
0: I'm all right. I'm not on much sleep, but I'm not hungover.
1: Oh, did you end up at the after party dancing like Robert Irwin did at the start of the show?
0: Can't believe it. If I'd hosted again, you know I was going to, that was my move. That
1: tap
0: was my
1: dancing.
0: Big host. I was going to absolutely.
1: And the sparkle.
0: Would come out in a, wearing a snake. And it was great. He was wonderful. But I think I'm trying to keep it together.
2: Mate, you're the most popular person on Australian television. What does that feel like?
0: I hadn't thought about it until then, actually. It was, you say it like that. No, I don't know what to say. Don't to think. It was a fun night. It was a long night too.
3: Clint, can you ask the question we were talking about this morning?
2: Oh, no, I was intrigued to know, if you weren't nominated, would you have gone?
0: I wasn't nominated.
3: And Lauren, what did you say?
1: Absolutely not. I don't even think he would have gone if he didn't think he was going to, if he wasn't told he was going to win the gold.
0: I can safely say I found out at the same time as everyone else when Sharon / Magda, I think she got my name out right. Yeah, it was, I didn't know. If I wasn't nominated, I wouldn't get invited.
2: No, you host all those shows.
1: I mean, the Front Bar's the greatest show on TV. There's no doubt about it. I said that this
0: morning.
3: Also, I will point out, there was a lot of people in the room that weren't nominated that shouldn't have been there, but, you know, you still would have got an invite.
0: That's true. You don't have to be on telly just getting invited to the Lobies.
1: It's a funny one, Sam, because this morning I was saying, like, you are so wonderful on TV and we love you in here, but you don't actually love being the centre of attention. So are you just hating this morning?
0: You know me well, Oz.
3: Look, that's
0: I don't like talking about myself. I don't like talking about myself.
1: This is torture.
3: We were in
0: You know
3: tears.
0: Why? Because there's, you know why? You know, in high school, when you look over and then there was that brooding, handsome teenager. I'm not saying I'm that, but you know the brooding, handsome teenager who was like, the boy who was like just so cool and didn't talk. And then... Because there was nothing underneath.
3: Yeah.
0: That's me. There's nothing there. I'm dead inside.
3: Oh, Sam, we were just sitting here this morning going, get out of all the people that would have the morning of media, it's Sam. Like,
0: what are you kidding me? It's a delight.
1: What
0: it's
1: do you want to talk about then? Is there something else?
2: Well,
1: can we talk about the Front Bar? Because I love it. And
0: you
1: I love
0: talk about the Front Bar?
1: I got in trouble this morning because I was like, how good's Mick Malloy? He's just so funny. And the boy's like, you know he's on at the same time as us. You could probably stop encouraging people to go and listen to Mick
3: Sam
1: right
3: will know.
1: Now.
3: He's probably got him next.
0: Maybe not. I think I do. And he might, you know, can I just defend myself too? Like, he's my boss on Front Bar. I sit next to my boss. So, you know, like, if he wants to talk to me, I've got to talk to him.
3: Yeah,
0: but, you
3: right.
0: know, it's always good to talk to you guys. You know, I'll just come in for no reason in the next couple of weeks. How's that?
1: Please do. Yeah. Please, we'll know you year. Love it.
3: As
1: we know.
3: The, PA company. As the man of the moment, was there anyone that bailed you up inside that ballroom that you just like, you know, because you get landmines at the Logies. People that you just don't really want to bump into and you get stuck with for hours.
2: People you just didn't know.
3: Yeah.
0: Everyone I spoke to last night was an absolute delight.
1: I heard you before say you spent most of your night on the Channel 9 table. Now, you work for both Channel 10 and Channel 7. Channel 9 is the only station you're not currently working for, but you spent half the night with your mates
3: for
1: on that
3: Today
1: table.
0: I tell you what, I've got a situation with a tradie at the moment. The way it's going, I'll be on a current affair next week. I may get to Channel 9. My boss is caught. I'm letting you know, my boss is calling me.
1: Hang on, Sam's getting the wind-up because he needs to get to Triple M. Well, I just said Mick Malloy was my favourite, so let's really just annoy
0: him. Yeah,
1: I'll
0: tell him. He's your favourite, Loz.
1: Yeah, could you do some cross-promotion?
3: Should we stay on the line? Should we just get Mick to join the call?
1: Yeah. Tell him to join the FaceTime.
0: All right. I'm going to mention you soon.
1: Thank you very much. Hey, Sam, you're a legend. Bang. We love you. Congratulations. It just couldn't have gone to a nicer bloke.
0: I'll see you soon.
3: Well done, Sam. Don't wrap us up, Sam.
0: See ya.
3: Sam,
2: he's going to hang up.
3: Up.
2: He's hanging up.
3: Don't hang up, Caesar.
1: Love him.
2: How dare he? Most popular personality on Aussie TV.
3: I know.
1: I love him so much.
4: This is Jase, Lauren and Clint. On Nova. Nova, Kitsy, Whipper and Kate.
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1: Good for your eyesight.
5: 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I went, well, are you calling my mum a liar? What do you got, Joe?
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4: 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We've got a crash with Riverside Drive closed eastbound at Victoria Avenue in Perth. DFS and towing services are on site. And a breakdown on the Mitchell Freeway southbound at the exit to Red Highway in Balcatta. The left turning lane is partially blocked with police on site. Traffic is flowing. Please drive safely. Still looking good on the Mitchell, Quinana and Grand Farmer freeways. The Northbridge Tunnel moving well in both directions. 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
5: Hello, I'm Eleanor Quirk. The Sydney Swans scandal's deepening, with a former star of the club now among those named. Recently retired Taylor Adams allegedly joined the five now suspended players at a hotel room party that's the centre of sexual assault allegations. It's not known whether Adams was present when the alleged assault took place. Police are continuing to investigate. Systemic staffing issues at Air Services Australia are being blamed for another near miss at Sydney Airport. An investigation's underway after two planes were cleared into the same area yesterday, narrowly avoiding collision. Prince Harry's been ordered to pay millions of dollars after his court case loss against the Daily Mail. The Duke of Sussex, Elton John and Elizabeth Hurley among the group ordered to pay the court costs for the publisher. They have until Friday to pay more than 18 million Australian dollars. And it's been confirmed Robbie Williams is set to entertain racegoers at this year's Melbourne Cup.
3: Nova Sport.
5: In today's footy action, first up, it's Carlton and the Dockers at Marvel. Fremantle coach Justin Lemieux has heaped praise on newly crowned Blues coach Josh Fraser for their sensational turnaround this season.
6: He's done a great job, not only instilling a lot of confidence in that team, but bringing together a club and a football team first and foremost, but then a club and then a supporter base who's got right behind him. So playing an aggressive brand footy, they're tipping into all phases of the game and the Blues fans fully behind them.
5: Also today, the Bulldogs face Melbourne, Geelong at home against Richmond, and at they take on the Giants. And you're up to date on the latest from the newsroom.
2: Jace, Lauren and Clint.
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8: Thanks for joining us for your Saturday, everybody. Lauren, would you say you know a lot of things?
9: I know a little about a lot.
8: You went to uni?
9: I got kicked out of uni.
8: Do you know the good
9: because
8: thing?
9: Because of attendance, not bad behaviour, I'd like to point out.
10: Yeah,
9: but
10: the good
9: I never
10: thing about Lauren is that she's able to fudge her way through situations.
8: Gotcha.
10: I admire it. It's very, very good. Oh, she knows a lot, and if she doesn't know it, she fudges.
8: You do not have a poker face.
10: Oh, no, I can't lie.
8: No,
10: never.
9: Jason's a brilliant liar.
8: Coming up, we're going to do Lauren Doesn't Know. If you've got a random fact and you think she won't know, then we will open the phones. But before we get to that,
10: there's an outrageous contest in America.
8: America.
10: It's just given me a massive kick hearing some of the competitors. And I want to put Australia to the test. It's our annual chicken calling contest.
8: Sorry?
10: Yes.
8: We'll go there next. Dua Lipa. Right across Australia, it is Weekend Breakfast. Jace, Lauren and Clint on

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1: on Nova.
2: Let's get the party started. 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That's when I knew that your heart was scarring. Friends to lovers need a part to star in. Like, wait, babe, let me

0: Lauren and Clint, good morning. Welcome to your Saturday. 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
1: One of the great competitions happened.
0: Tipping Point.
1: It wasn't Tipping Point. But
2: love the Tipping
1: congratulations
2: Point.
1: Congratulations on the Logie Tipping
2: yeah,
1: Point.
2: Yeah, Todd Woodbridge has another Logie. Good job, Todd.
1: I'm sure we'll be seeing that.
2: Now, Tipping Point won the
0: everywhere
2: best.
0: It goes.
2: Wasn't it the best entertainment program? And that is saying something.
0: Yeah.
2: It's the best. I love it.
1: Now, it wasn't Tipping Point. There wasn't any match played at the MCG. I want to take you to Des Moines in Iowa. Now, this is
2: Iowa.
1: Iowa is home to one of the great state fairs.
0: Is that in America?
2: Yeah, it is in America. It's like middle America.
1: It is renowned for its contesting, right?
0: I love these state fairs they put over there.
1: Okay, so it has contests like, Lauren, just in case you want to enter at some stage, Best Mullet.
2: Oh, I shan't enter that, but thank you.
1: Jace, Mr. Legs.
2: What's that?
0: Oh,
1: best legs. Best legs in show.
0: You've
2: seen
0: my car.
2: Are these like
0: cars,
2: those crazy fairs where they do like best person to cluck like a chicken and
1: or Lauren,
2: best
1: wife
2: person
1: Lauren.
2: To scream like
1: you're
2: a
1: you're picking up what I'm putting down. Yep. Also, egg rolling. You've also got the husband calling contest.
2: Oh, the husband calling. That's the one.
1: You've got the duck, the rooster and the turkey calling competitions. Yep. But what caught my eye was the chicken calling contest.
2: Oh, chickens?
1: Chickens. Not the duck, the rooster or the turkey, but the chickens.
2: All right.
1: Now, let me paint a bit of a picture. I'm going to give you third, second and first. Let's start with third place.
2: When you say chicken calling, you have to sound like a chicken or you've got to try and get chickens to come to you?
1: Let me let the contestants do the talking.
2: I actually don't know. Is she trying to get the chickens to come
1: like
2: to her?
1: It's like a hybrid
0: or is she both?
1: Of being a chicken and calling a chicken.
2: Because I've never heard a chicken say chick, chick, chicky.
1: Which we love.
0: Chick, chick, chicky.
1: Let's see what
2: so
1: the competition.
2: So that got the bronze,
1: that was
2: did
1: the
2: it?
1: Bronze.
2: Okay.
1: What was the competition like, Jace? Here's second.
0: I can't wait for this.

0: Now,
1: why do they all say here, chick, chick, chick, chick, chick?
0: Now, at the end, that's her doing the chicken as well.
1: Yeah. And then she does the bok, bok, bok.
2: Because, you know, you don't know what it's going to take to get the chicken to come over.
1: If I was a chicken, I'd be running in the other direction.
0: Question.
2: I don't know if I've got the answer, but shoot.
0: Do they have a real-life chicken on site to see who it goes to?
2: I think it's just it is a crowded hall.
1: They're experts. They know what.
2: People come from everywhere to see these.
0: Now,
1: why do they all say here, chick, chick, chick, chick, chick?
0: Now, at the end, that's her doing the chicken as well.
1: Yeah. And then she does the bok, bok, bok.
2: Because, you know, you don't know what it's going to take to get the chicken to come over.
1: If I was a chicken, I'd be running in the other direction.
0: Question.

0: They're cooked.
1: Hang on.
2: Come on, ladies. Nah, let's eat.
1: They've got that wrong. The second one should have won. Come on, ladies. Let's eat. Nah.
0: Guys, do you want to enter?
1: Chicken's got to eat.
0: They're cooked.
2: Do you want to enter, Jace? Here,
1: it's actually pretty good.
2: That's pretty good.
1: That's not bad. I'm not doing it.
0: Come on, lady.
1: My voice is too husky. It won't go there. Did she say, come on, ladies, who wants to eat?
0: Go on, get it.
1: Chick, chick, chick.
3: No, you got better.
0: You
3: got
0: to give it a
3: we're not moving on until we hear you. Chick, chick, chick.
1: Okay.
0: Come on. Here we go. Lauren Phillips.
1: Don't. Chick, chick, chick, chick.
0: Oh, that's terrible.
1: See, my voice won't come out that high. Chick, chick, chick, chick.
3: Here, chick, chick, chick.
1: My voice. Chick,
0: chick, chick. 13-24-10 if you'd like to enter chicken calling contest.
1: Here, chick, chick, chick.
0: Come at us with your chicken calling.
3: Yeah, chick, chick, chick. 13-24-10. Imagine if you were just tuning into that point. Be like, oh, they finally lost it. This is it.
2: Oh,
3: and this is number one.
0: Yeah.
3: This is what you do to get number one.
0: No.

0: is Weekend Breakfast on Nova. You've got Jace, Lauren and Clint.
1: We've been asking you to call in because there's been, at the Iowa State Fair, I was like, am I dry? What are we doing again? Oh, this is a segment I wanted. Yeah.
0: Remember? People pretending they're chickens?
1: That's right. Chicken calling contest in Iowa. The winner, can we play the winner just to set the scene, please, Jake?
2: Ladies, come on, ladies, let's eat.
3: I actually think it was the second place that was much better than that. Oh, imagine hearing that every morning.
1: Oh, that'd get you up, wouldn't it?
0: We got Tony. Good morning, Tony.
4: Good morning, gentlemen, ladies.
3: Good morning, Tony.
1: Hello, Tony.
0: Welcome to the Nova State Fair.
3: Do you actually have chickens? Have you ever called a chicken before?
4: I have. Yes, I have.
3: Okay, so you're a professional. Here we go.
1: I mean, you're one of the favourites to take this out. Go for it, Tony.
3: And do the chickens come running, Tony?
4: I'll always come and running to KFC, mate.
1: Okay, that's a great way to start.
0: Hold there, Tony. Okay.
1: Hello, Fiona.
5: Good morning, guys. How are you?
0: We're good.
3: We're well, thank you.
1: All the better for having your entry in this state fair.
0: This is your moment.
1: Here we go. You ready?
5: Yep.
1: All right, go for it, Fiona.
5: All right.
0: Fiona, have you got anyone around you at the moment?
5: No.
0: Yeah, I think that's probably a good thing.
3: I mean, you did put a lot of heart into that one.
1: It was good, wasn't it?
3: Mm. You were one with the chicken.
0: I would say Tony's a smidgen in front.
1: Is it?
3: I think so.
0: Yeah.
1: Okay.
3: But Yash.
6: Yes.
3: Now it is your turn to take out the cookies here.
6: Good morning. Clucking awesome show, guys, firstly.
3: Clucking awesome. Right, we got the chicken gags going.
0: I love this. This is great.
3: All right, Yash, come on.
1: Get it, son.
6: All right. Go. Yeah, chicky.
3: I mean, it's just all bad, isn't it?
0: Can I try something?
1: Yeah.
0: Tony, are you still there?
4: Always here, mate.
0: All right, I just want to go between Tony and Yash.
1: Okay,
0: Tony, start. Over to Yash. Back to Tony.
3: I think it's Tony.
1: It's like we're in a coop.
3: I don't know who you clean.
0: Yash, one last shot, go.
3: I'm going to let you guys decide.
1: Do you know what? I'm going to give them both. Because we love a draw.
3: Oh, yeah, we
1: love a draw.
3: It's a draw.
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8: 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That earlier crash has been cleared from Riverside Drive. It's been reopened eastbound at Victoria Avenue in Perth. Traffic moving well. No other delays or dramas on the Mitchell, Kwinana and Graham Farmer freeways. Just a reminder, roadworks continue the Mitchell Freeway in both directions between Hester Avenue and Ocean Reef Road. It is on going all the way through until the middle of next year. Intermittent lane closures in place at night. Anything else, call 9489 177. 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A shower or two today, 22 the top. 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
29: 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On Nova.

0: my God, remember the conversation about the tunnels underwater?
1: Yeah, I mean, my mind is still blown how they build tunnels under the land, under the ocean.
0: Yeah, they go through the land, not the water. So under the water.
1: Yeah, but Clint thought they floated.
2: Yeah, I did for a second.
1: We couldn't. We thought they were on the base of the ocean.
0: We had the argument about the internet cable going across the ocean too, didn't we?
1: No.
0: So, like...
1: surely it's just Wi-Fi.
0: No, I think there's like a cable that goes across the ocean.
1: To where?
0: Like other countries.
1: We're all joined by one big internet cable.
0: I believe so.
1: Do you know? They've never tunnelled from here to America.
0: No, I think it lays on the ocean bed.
1: All the way to America. One cable. Come on, mate.
2: What, like a...
1: That's not right.
0: Do you think it's all satellite?
2: Well, like an extension
1: line. Well, yeah, now it's satellite. You have to plug a few in to get to America.
2: I mean, they're long, those extension lines. You get a bunny.
0: No, let me do it.
1: Do we hop out of the ocean?
2: Do you know what I want to know?
1: At Hawaii and then go back in?
0: I know you're patronising me, but like...
2: 13, 24, 10, if you can help me out, maybe. I know it's your segment, Lauren, but how on earth do they get cranes out of buildings once they build the building?
0: Oh, my God.
2: I've always wondered that.
0: Apparently,
2: do they
0: get the crane, bottom pieces come out, and then it lowers down. So the next piece comes out, goes down.
2: Like Jenga?
0: Yes. Like Jenga.
1: They break it down. It doesn't come down in one piece.
0: Yep.
2: Oh.
1: I believe. From all my building site visits.
2: Thank you, Foreman Lauren.
1: All right. Let's do it.
0: Sorry.
1: Okay. No, let's not do it.
0: Thin, highly durable fiber optic cables are laid on the ocean floor. They carry over 95% of international data traffic between continents.
2: Okay.
0: Thank you.
2: Sure, it's
1: I'm not. I don't think we have one cable from here to America.
2: Is it America? Is it time for the cloud? Well, let's get rid of it.
1: Well, the satellite. Elon Musk has Starlink. Man, Starlink's, love him or hate him, Starlink's good gear.
2: That's AI, Jace.
0: That's not AI. That's a photo of the cable underwater.
1: And that goes all the way to America.
0: Yeah.
1: Just that one
0: America.
1: Cable. Come on, mate.
2: 13, 24, 10.
1: Come
2: what
1: on,
2: does
1: mate.
2: Lauren
1: get it together.
2: Not know? Archer, good morning.
1: Hello.
3: Hello.
2: Hello.
3: How are you?
2: How are you, young man?
3: Good.
2: That's good. Do you have something Lauren doesn't know?
3: Yeah.
2: Shoot.
3: Did you know that tornadoes have been known to strip the feathers off of chickens?
1: Tornadoes have been known to strip feathers off chickens?
2: Wow.
1: I mean...
3: Yeah?
1: I assume that they
3: it
1: would
3: leaves them naked.
1: Oh! And are they
0: chicken.
1: Alive at the end of it?
0: Wouldn't
1: naked
0: be.
1: And afraid?
3: Yeah, they're just naked.
1: Oh, I didn't know that the tornadoes made them naked. No.
4: Lauren doesn't know.
0: Tell you what, wouldn't
1: do you think the chicken would survive anyway? In the tornado?
0: Well, I think, you know what, if the tornado...
1: It gets picked up, spins it around like it's in a dryer.
0: Well, I think if the tornado was close enough, it would pick the chicken up. But maybe it's just that small little window where it's not close enough to pick the chicken up.
1: But
0: it just takes feathers. Tell you what, a bald chicken I don't think would look very attractive either.
1: Well, that's sort of what you put in the oven.
2: Yeah, it's
0: yeah, no, you're right there.
1: Just
0: yeah,
1: bald
0: yeah,
1: chicken.
0: Give you that.
2: Bald chicken. Yeah,
0: she got me there.
2: Yeah.
1: Good on you, Archer. I didn't know that made the chickens naked. Nope.
0: Thank you, Lauren.
4: Jason doesn't know.
1: Marnie, good morning.
5: Good morning.
1: Is there something I don't know that you do?
5: Yeah, so zebras have individual, like, stripes and prints. So no two zebras have the same pattern.
1: I knew that. It's like a fingerprint.
5: Yeah.
1: Yes, I did know that. They're unique to their own.
0: Yeah, right.
1: Yeah, every single one is different. Good on you, Marnie. I love zebras.
2: Yeah, so do I.
1: Are zebras nice or are they aggro?
2: Are they scatty?
1: Like, could you, if
2: it's
1: you saw
2: basically,
1: one,
2: you couldn't have one as a pet.
0: It's no, basically
1: no, no,
0: a horse,
1: no, but
0: isn't
1: if
0: it?
1: I was on a safari and it, could I?
2: Outrun it?
1: No.
2: It would climb on
1: I
2: it.
1: I couldn't outrun a wombat.
2: Could you climb aboard one?
1: But like, would they be friendly? Would they bite or like kill you like a
0: There's only
1: hippo.
0: One way to find out. It's go to Werribee. They'd have them there,
1: I'd rather
0: they?
1: Go to Africa.
0: Well, let's do baby steps. We'll go
1: Marnie,
0: to
1: Marnie, do you know? Are zebras
2: friendly?
5: I know they're skittish. They're very scared.
2: Yeah,
5: but their bums are really, really strong. So if they ever get scared, they band together and they always have their bum to the outside because a lion can't bite it.
0: That's their weapon.
2: Oh, like they sort of buck you.
1: Well, that they're strong. Like if they get bitten, they're fine.
0: Yeah, right. Little nibble
1: like
0: on the
1: that's arse. Their armour. They didn't skip leg day or butt day.
2: No.
0: Tina, what does Lauren not know?
6: Lauren, I don't think that you know that a spermologist collects trivia.
1: A spermologist?
6: Yes.
1: Sperm. S-P-E-R-M.
0: Spermologist collects.
6: Spermologist collects trivia.
1: Did not know that.
4: Lauren doesn't know.
1: So they're like the quiz master.
2: She got
0: what did you think they did?
1: That was such an evil
2: a
1: laugh you just did.
2: Spermologist?
0: Yeah. Yeah, it was like, got her.
2: Okay. So you don't want to.
1: You've got a great laugh, Tina.
2: So spermologists would fit right in at a trivia night. They'd dominate.
0: Yeah, they would. They? Yeah.
6: So 100%.
1: That's their job.
0: I mean, very awkward, though, when you meet someone to bar and they're like, what do you do for a living?
2: I'm a spermologist.
0: Let me explain. This is Jace, Lauren
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30: 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There is a crash on the Kwinana Freeway southbound before Crowley Road in Auburn Grove. The vehicles are in the left emergency lane with towing services on site. Traffic is heavy all the way back past Russell Road. Slow down on the approach and please exercise caution. The Mitchell Freeway still travelling nicely. Building in Coburn Central along North Lake Road at Berrigan Drive and in North Fremantle, Stirling Highway before Jackson Street. Anything else, call 9489 177. 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
32: Hello, I'm Eleanor Quirk. The lawyer representing one of the women levelling sexual assault allegations against a group of Sydney Swans says his client will be launching civil action against the players. It comes as police continue to investigate the criminal allegations against the five players. Sydney Airport's again under fire as air traffic controller shortages lead to tarmac congestion and safety fears. The aviation safety watchdog's investigating a fourth near miss in just a month between two passengers. Passenger planes yesterday. The close connection between Donald Trump and his assistant Natalie Karp has been exposed after letters between the pair were made public, the correspondence revealing a relationship that went way beyond professional boundaries. And tributes are pouring in for Hayden Panettiere on what would have been her 37th birthday. The actress died of a suspected overdose 5 days ago.
29: Nova Sport.
32: Carlton facing ladder leaders Frio to kick off footy action today. Then the Bulldogs are up against the Demons at the G. Dogs coach Luke Beveridge believes they're a good chance if his side's at its best.
33: Going into this one, we didn't make it last year, but we've beaten some sides up above us. And so we know that, if a better brand comes out, we'll be troublesome.
32: Later on, the Cats host Richmond in Geelong and it's the Crows and the Giants at Adelaide Oval tonight. And you're up to date on the latest from the newsroom.
29: This is
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1: Good morning, my beautiful friend. 9 minutes of the noughties is going to kick off straight after Alex Warren's Fever Dreams with some Big Brovers, some Fountains of Wayne, Stacey's Mum. Oh, we're going to have so much fun. And I'll back it up with a fresh hit from Bruno Mars on My Soul. Okay, let's get into it. Enough talking.

0: Triggers 9 minutes of the noughties.
1: Ladies and gentlemen, boys and girls, it is my pleasure to introduce to you all the finest,

Nova's hitting rewind and channeling some Y2K energy with the biggest hits of the noughties. This is Nova's 9 minutes of the noughties.

So Bruno Mars taking out 5 noms for the MTV VMAs, which came out during the week, including Artist of the Year. And after his last album, The Romantic, he deserves to win that. He's got my vote. Let's continue the fresh hits here on Nova. Got some Tate McRae after girl group Cat's Eye with the song that Ed Sheeran wrote. It's called Animal. Fresh hits.

0: was crazy scenes in the Nova office on Wednesday with those extra tickets for Olivia Dean being released to her sold-out shows in Australia. How did you go? Did you snap some up? Because I know a lot of people that didn't. Oh, can't help you with that, but I can help you to get in the running for this.
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0: 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Now, there is a brand new song from Ella Langley. She gave us that country banger, Choosing Texas. This new one, Be Her. Dare I say, I think I like it better. I'm going to play it for a start.
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4: 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We've got a crash on the Kwinana Freeway southbound before Broly Road in Auburn Grove. It is reduced to a single lane by incident response. DFS ambulance and towing services are on site, and traffic is heavy on the approach back to Belia Drive. Exercise caution and merge safely. Also consider exiting the freeway at Berrigan Drive or Armidale Road. Busy on the Mitchell Freeway southbound at Burns Beach Road. Anything else, call 9489 177. Census night was Tuesday the 11th of August. There's still time to complete. 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A shower or two, heading for a top of 22 degrees. 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

0: think. It's brand new music to Nova from Aussie band Tame Impala, the guys that gave us Dracula. Yeah, this one's called Loser on the home of Nathan, Nat and Sean. No link there intended whatsoever. The guys this week caught up with children's author Andy Griffiths and thought of his book titles, well, thought one of his book titles was somewhat appropriate.
1: Andy Griffiths, children's author. God. One of his latest books is called You and Me and the Gigantic Knucklehead.
2: I love the sound of that.
3: That okay. could be the name of this show.
1: Sean, Sean.
2: Okay.
1: Which one are you?
3: Yeah, I know. Well,
1: hey,
0: Nathan, Nat and Sean are back on Monday and they got your chance to escape winter with a trip to Bali. Oh, yes, please lock in 6 a.m. for your chance to win that, okay, on Monday. Oh, Rod, some Dula Peep, all coming up for your Fresh Hits next, Perth. Fresh Hits. And throwbacks.
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20: 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We've got that crash on the Kwinana Freeway southbound before Rowley Road in Auburn Grove. The vehicles are in the left emergency lane with police on site. Traffic heavy on the approach back to Billia Drive and debris on the Mitchell Freeway northbound at Power Street in Osborne Park. Apparently a rope is in the centre lane. No traffic delays, but proceed with caution. Busy on the southbound run around Burns Beach Road. Anything else, call 9489 1777. 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Clean heat, too easy. A shower or two today, heading for a top of 22 degrees. 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
22: Hello, I'm Eleanor Quirk. Five suspended Sydney Swans players are facing potential civil lawsuits as police continue to investigate sexual assault allegations. Former player Taylor Adams has now been implicated with reports he allegedly attended the hotel room party at the centre of the investigation. While no criminal charges have been laid, the lawyer of two alleged victims has confirmed they plan to sue for damages. The Transport Safety Bureau has launched an investigation into a fourth near miss at Sydney Airport in less than a month. Two Qantas jets were both cleared by air traffic control onto the same taxiway yesterday, forcing one pilot to slam on the brakes. Australia's Border Force is cracking down on the flood of cheap imitations of a popular toy as the demand for squishies increases. Thousands of fake brands are hitting our shores, sparking safety fears, with one Australian girl already seriously injured when her toy exploded. And a role for Meghan in the third season of Guy Ritchie's hit series The Gentleman is believed to be behind the Sussexes' shock move back to the UK.
19: Nova Sport.
22: In today's footy action, first up it's Carlton and the Dockers at Marvel. Fremantle coach Justin Lomu has heaped praise on newly crowned Blues coach Josh Fraser for their sensational turnaround this season.
23: He's done a great job, not only instilling a lot of confidence in that team, but bringing together a club and a football team first and foremost, but then a club and then a supporter base who's got right behind them. So playing an aggressive brand footy, they're tipping into all phases of the game and the Blues fans fully behind them.
22: Also today, the Bulldogs face Melbourne, Geelong at home against Richmond, and Adelaide take on the Giants. And you're up to date on the latest from the newsroom.
19: Here we go.
5: Turn it up. Your weekend soundtrack is right here.
0: You know, I'm a big fan of Olivia Rodrigo, more so now knowing that she paid for the last semester of a student's tuition so they could graduate college. I know, right? Let's get on Stupid Songs.

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So much heartache for a teenager. For fresh hits and throwbacks on Nova. Now, Olivia Dean, she's coming down under. 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

0: Twain, the freshets and throwbacks here on Nova. We're doing this.
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0: On 13, 24, 10, what are we thinking, Michelle?
3: Well, I'm really torn because, like, I've got two teenage boys now and they've got cars, but I'd like a new car, but I guess I don't really know.
0: It doesn't sound like it's a hard decision.
3: It's not until you're actually on the phone thinking, oh, okay, maybe I have a chance here. But I don't know. I'm gonna get cash because then I can get what I want, I guess. I don't know.
0: But we don't know how much cash is up for grabs.
3: No, I know, that's the thing. For two cars, you know,
0: For two cars, you know exactly what you're getting.
3: 100%. No, we're gonna go cash.
0: We're gonna go cash? Even though it could be anything. It could be like $100,000. It could be $10.
3: Oh, look, now you're making me rethink.
0: Michelle, as someone who is so indecisive, I actually feel for you.
3: Oh, yeah. Hello. I'm questioning it. I want to change now. Can I go cars? Go cars?
0: All right, done. Yeah. Michelle, we're locking in cars.
3: Thank you.
0: Also, you don't need to lock in your answer right now, so that's okay.
3: Oh, okay. Thank you. You're going to save me a bit of torture.
0: Nah, I love seeing you sweat. I'm such a mole. More chances right across the day, and you can register on Nova Player or novafm.com.au.
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4: 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Hurry, ends Sunday only at Freedom. There's a breakdown on the Kwinana Freeway northbound at Canny Highway in Como. A second breakdown on the Kwinana Freeway, this time at southbound at the exit to Armidale Road in Jandakot. The left lane is blocked and that crash remains there on the Kwinana Freeway southbound before Rowley Road in Auburn Grove. The vehicles are in the left emergency lane with police and towing services on site. Anything else, call 9489 1777. 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A shower or two, top of 22 degrees. 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

0: that I made you love me on Nova 937, the home of Nathan, Ad and Sean. They caught up with Andy Lee this week. It was book week and they spoke about his book, Do Not Open This Book.
1: Rang my sister and said, you know, is it okay if I commercialise this? She said, yeah, we love the book. I said, I'll give all the proceeds to George.
2: Oh.
1: And
0: then I you've gone back on that.
2: Yeah, like, I might rescind that one.
3: Uncle Andy's got a renovation to pay for.
2: I know, but are you allowed to sign contracts with crayon? That's the thing.
0: I love Nathan, Ad and Sean. The guys are back on Monday morning and I love this. Giving you a trip to Bali to escape that last bit of winter. Make sure you join them back Monday morning from 6. We'll go check your news headlines, see how the roads are treating you for a Saturday, and then we're playing some music from Tay Tay with rumours of new music coming up. I've got the details for you, Perth, on the other side of this.
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18: 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Keep in mind, Frothtown is happening at Claremont Showgrounds all the way through until 11pm tonight. There is heavy congestion and heavy foot traffic in the area, including around Shenton Road, Greylands Road and Lura Avenue. Consider taking public transport. That earlier crash on the Kwinana Freeway has been cleared southbound before Rowley Road, but traffic remains heavy back to Bill. Orillia Drive and a breakdown on the Kwinana Freeway northbound at Canning Highway in Como. The vehicle is in the left lane. Anything else, call 9489 177. 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
17: Hello, I'm Eleanor Quirk. The Sydney Swans scandal's deepening, with a former star of the club now among those named. Recently retired Taylor Adams allegedly joined the five now suspended players at a hotel room party that's the centre of sexual assault allegations. It's not known whether Adams was present when the alleged assault took place. Police are continuing to investigate. Systemic staffing issues at Air Services Australia are being blamed for another near miss at Sydney Airport. An investigation's underway after two planes were cleared into the same area yesterday, narrowly avoiding collision. Prince Harry's been ordered to pay millions of dollars after his court case loss against the Daily Mail. The Duke of Sussex, Elton John and Elizabeth Hurley among the group ordered to pay the court costs for the publisher. They have until Friday to pay more than 18 million Australian dollars. And it's been confirmed Robbie Williams is set to entertain racegoers at this year's Melbourne Cup.
0: Nova Sport.
17: The Western Bulldogs are preparing for a tough fight when they face the Demons at the MCG this afternoon. Dogs coach Luke Beveridge believes his side is in with a good chance if they're at their best.
19: Going into this one, we didn't make it last year, but we've beaten some sides up above us, and so we know that if our better brand comes out, we'll be troublesome.
17: Later on, the Cats host Richmond in Geelong, and it's the Crows and the Giants at Adelaide Oval tonight. And you're up to date on the latest from the newsroom.
15: Across Perth, this is Mel Trasina.
20: 9 minutes of the noughties is coming up, but first we've got to play some Tay-Tay because Swifties are excited. They've seen a green TS logo, which makes them think there could be a new album or debut Taylor's version.

released a diss track to Eminem. Do you remember that? When they were rumored to be together and then the video clip is a full bag on him. Anyway, let's play some fresh hits. This bad boy has been nominated for Song of the Year at the MTV VMAs and well deserved. Ella Langley choosing Texas.

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0: Soldi, soldi, soldi. That's cash in Italian.
3: Yeah, of course, yeah. That's the first word we learned.
0: You're not wrong, Joanne. Is this SBS or Nova? We're going to get you in the running all weekend long for Nova's cash or the cars. 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Bruno Mars has released one of the best albums for 2026. And one of my favourite songs off it is called On My Soul. It's such a vibe. It's going to lift your spirits for a Saturday and it's playing in minutes.
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22: 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A couple of incidents to watch out for this afternoon. Firstly, a crash in Salter Point. Kwinana Freeway northbound on the Mount Henry Bridge. The left lane is blocked. A crash as well in Wattleup. Rockingham Road at Wattleup Road. Traffic's moving slowly in the area. And a breakdown to watch out for in South Perth. Kwinana Freeway northbound before Mill Point Road. The left lane has been closed. Anything else, call 9489 1777. 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Perth's weather, showers likely to continue this afternoon along with a possible storm, dropping down to 9 degrees overnight. Right now, it's 20 degrees. 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
0: And we love championing, that was hard for me to say, our Aussie artists, Tame Impala. They've got a brand new song called Loser, which I'm going to play for you in the next 15. Got some G-Flip coming up, but first, it's our in-house resident DJ, DJ Scudder, with a Nova Nation remix to get your fist pumping for your Saturday arvo.

this Nova Fresh here? It's called Loser from Tame Impala, the same group that gave us this. Oh, you hear it now, don't you? Aussies as well, which we love. Okay, so Lady Gaga and the Biebs all coming up after O-Rod's Stupid Song for your fresh hits on Nova.

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0: Ooh, so the two cars are a definite and the money, we don't know how much. Mitch, what are you thinking?
3: I reckon the cash. It's a hard decision, but I'd have to go the cash, I reckon.
0: All right. Now, we know that we don't know how much is up for grabs, right?
3: Yeah, I'm a gambling man.
0: And what do you want to do with the cash?
3: Look, probably take the family on a holiday, and I'd love to. I've got a back shed. I want to build like a home gym, so sauna, weights, that'd be nice.
0: Oh yes! Oh my gosh, I've so gotten into the infrared saunas.
3: Yeah, and look, it's probably more. I'd probably sit in the infrared sauna. The weights probably sit there and collect dust, but
0: but the idea that we're going to use the weights.
3: Yeah, 100%. If they're there, it means I'm kind of using them.
0: So. Yeah, exactly right. And when people come over, you can pretend that you use them.
3: Yeah, I'll clean the dust off before they come. So.
0: Oh, Mitch, I love this. Well, good luck. I hope you can win the cash.
3: Yes, I hope so. Thank you very much for that.
0: And I hope it's enough for the home gym and a sauna.
3: Yes, I hope so. Thank you.
0: So welcome. All weekend long, get your entry on the Nova Player or novafm.com.au. Let's get some girl power on. Pink and Cat's Eye next.
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0: has got something addictive in it because I cannot get enough of it. Fresh hits and throwbacks here on Nova from Sam Fender and Olivia Dean. So Olivia Dean's got sold out shows in Australia in October. She released some extra tickets during the week. Over 175,000 fans were queuing up for it. Were you successful? Because let me tell you, a lot of the Nova stuff were not. All right. DJ Scudder, he's on the DJ decks and he's ready to spin us a remix to get you pumped up for your Saturday arvo, and it's on the other side of this.
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21: 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Starting with some good news, an earlier breakdown in Northbridge has just been cleared away. Graham Farmer Freeway exit to Loftus Street, but traffic's taking a moment to recover, a bit more patience needed there. We now have a crash to watch out for in Jandakot, Roe Highway westbound after Carroll Avenue. Traffic's down to a single lane and is very heavy on the approach. Anything else, call 948-91777. Census night was Tuesday, the 11th of August. There's still time to complete. 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Perth's weather: showers through this afternoon and into this evening, along with a possible storm, dropping down to 9 degrees overnight. 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
22: This is On Air with Jermaine. Okay, so where has this month gone? I feel like it's happened so fast, which is a good thing for me because we're getting closer and closer to spring. Or if you like winter, we can just, you know, relish the moment right now, okay? So how about some non-stop hits to keep the vibes going, like brand new Ariana Grande in the next 10 minutes, and very soon details on how you can win secret amount of cash or two Geely EVs happening very soon.

Non-stop hits here on Nova. You're on air with Jermaine. I'm going to tell you the easiest way to win $2,000 on a Saturday afternoon. It's with Nova Rated. 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I know where my vote's going. It's on Throwback Usher playing after Tay Tay here on Nova. Turn it up.

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Two Geely EX2 EVs, the world's best selling. Either that or a secret undisclosed amount of cash. Nova's cash or the cars. When I play Samba in the next 5 minutes, 13, 24, 10, I'm putting someone in the running. Nova.

0: 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You're on air with Jermaine. Let's do this.
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0: All right, 13, 24, 10. Let's get you the biggest decision you can make for 2026, okay? A secret undisclosed amount of cash that only Kate Ritchie knows. Tempting. Or are you going for two Geely EX2 EVs? The whole world is wanting these right now. Amy, you want the cash. What's it going to do for you?
3: I think it's whatever it is going to help pay a fair bit to go back to my parents' place. I'm moving back with them and, you know, I do whatever I can to also cover all the costs to get home. I'm 30 this year and it will just warm everyone's hearts that even at that age, sometimes you just need to go back home and get nurtured by your parents.
0: No, I get it.
3: It would pay for that.
0: A lot of us have that moment in our lives where we have to go, we've got to kind of go back and we need to kind of start again, right?
3: Yeah.
0: I think that warrants putting you in the running for the cash. How does that sound?
3: Oh my God, that would be amazing. I don't know what it is, but I put all the trust in that it's going to be something. Any little bit will help.
0: Okay, you're in the draw. We're going to do it again later this afternoon. 13, 24, 10 when I tell you to call.
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16: 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Checking the roads, we've had a crash in Brentwood. Leach Highway eastbound before Mullion Road, the left lane is blocked. Meanwhile, our freeways are travelling beautifully, no major holdups there. But keep in mind, we have an event on today at Claremont Showgrounds. Frothtown is going on until 11pm tonight, so we are seeing extra congestion around Shenton Road, Greylands Road and Laura Avenue. Anything else, call 948-9177. Census night was Tuesday, the 11th of August. There's still time to complete. 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Perth's weather, showers this evening along with a possible storm, dropping down to 9 degrees overnight. Right now, it's 20 degrees. 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
18: All right, it's all about the bangers for your Saturday afternoon. Let's get you prepped and ready to go for your Saturday night. I know as a country, we love Ella Langley. So let's get on Choosing Texas in the next 15 minutes and Dom Dollar in the next 10. But Scudder in the mix is ready on the decks. I'm giving you a challenge, mate. Let's see if you can mix a bit of Outkast and Chapel Roan, okay? Your test starts now. Scudder in the mix. Let's go.

Hits here on Nova. You're on air with Jermaine. I'm just loving this DM that Laura sent us. He's listening. All of her kids are begging to hear Michael Jackson on Nova. You couldn't have spoken to a bigger fan right here, right now. I've got Billie Jean lined up in the next 15.

0: Michael Jackson fans who've become obsessed after the biopic. I've been a fan from day dot, and I've got to tell you, nothing feels better than hearing a bit of MJ on a Saturday afternoon. Non-stop hits here on Nova. You're on air with Jermaine. Let's do this.
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0: 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Shout out to Nova Pink. You can understand why. But you don't even get one of those. You get two. So what are you going to go for? Two of the Geely EX2 EVs or the secret undisclosed amount of cash, okay? Have some time to think because after 4 p.m, I'm putting someone in the running when I tell you to call. 13-24-10, okay? Good luck. Back into the fresh hits and throwbacks after this. Like a G6, a throwback in the next 10, and brand new O-Rod, stupid song. All

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6: 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Great news, an earlier crash in Brentwood has just been cleared away, Leach Highway eastbound before Mullion Road, and traffic is flowing again. Keep in mind, we have an event on today at Claremont Showgrounds. Frothtown is going on until 11 p.m, so we are seeing extra congestion in the area, including Shenton Road, Greylands Road and Laura Avenue. Anything else, call 948-91777. 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Perth's weather: showers this evening along with a possible storm, dropping down to 9 degrees overnight. Census night was Tuesday the 11th of August. There's still time to complete. 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
7: 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Good

Smith for your Saturday afternoon here on Nova. You're on air with Jermaine. If you have the time, give a listen to Sam's brand new album, Hazel Eyes. Had a listen. It is so good. And speaking about good music, let us know what you think of the music we're playing. And if you do that, you can win an easy $2,000 just like that. 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My vote's going on brand new Ariana. We love this tune. Hate That I Made You Love Me here on Nova.

What a bop to play on a Saturday afternoon. And a bit of Charlie. Non-stop hits here on Nova. You're on air with Jermaine. This could be the best song to play once you get your brand new car. Or two of the world's best-selling EVs, the Geely EX2 EVs. Do you want that? Or do you want a secret undisclosed... What a bop to play on a Saturday afternoon. And a bit of Charlie. Non-stop hits here on Nova. You're on

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0: 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Hard. 13 to 24, 10. Sharon, you're choosing the car for you and your daughter. Is it? How long have you had the cars for?
3: Over 10 years. My daughter has a 2008 Toyota Corolla.
0: Wow, okay. So they're really due for upgrades right now.
3: Yes.
0: Do you know anyone who has a Geely?
3: No.
0: Oh, my God. You could be like the trendsetter. You could be the one in your family and your friendship group to have the Geelys.
3: Wow.
0: Good luck, Sharon. 13, 24, 10. We're doing this all weekend. Keep an ear out for when we tell you to call. It's Nova's cash or the car. On air with

0: 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It's ready to go. We'll be seeing everyone at Anzac Terrace Primary School for Book Week this Friday.
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0: 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And this week they spoke to Andy Lee to celebrate All Things Book Week to talk about his popular book, Do Not Open This Book.
1: Rang my sister and said, you know, is it okay if I commercialise this? 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
0: Catch up the full chat on the Nathan, Nat and Sean podcast. 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
25: 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Froth Town is on until 11 p.m. tonight. So we are seeing extra congestion and foot traffic in the area, including Shenton Road, Greylands Road and Laura Avenue. Plan ahead to avoid delays. Anything else, call 948-9177. It's spring at Freedom. 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Hurry, ends Sunday. Only at Freedom. Perth's weather, showers this evening, along with a possible storm, dropping down to 9 degrees overnight. WA's GST deal is under threat. 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
0: All right, let's get you in the mood for your Saturday night. I've got all the bangers ready to go. A throwback from The Killers on the way. And there's this one tune that I think you're going to love. It's called Moving to the Sun with Ultra Nate. I'm telling you, when I play in the next 15 minutes, it's going to be your favorite club banger of the year. Okay? Also a bit of Bruno, all happening right after Scudder in the Mix from Nova Nation. Turn it up.

birthday banger from Hugo and Ultra Nate. The tune is called Moving to the Sun. It is so good. You want to hear stuff like this? Stick around at 6 p.m. for Nova Nation, your home of dance hits and club classics. Dave Kelly on the decks from 8 p.m. We're going to give you the best Saturday night of your life only here on Nova. Let's go back into the freshies. Sandy on Instagram, you're wanting a bit of Samba to get you ready for your Saturday night. Let's grant your wish.

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1: 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That's when I knew that your heart was scarring. 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

0: Okay, this is quite the temptation, okay? 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Everyone wants cash, right? 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Or are you going to go for the car that everyone is buying right now? 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Intelligent, adaptive cruise control, all these cool colors. But it's not just one of those. It's two. Okay, that makes it pretty tough. What are you going to do? Okay, 13-24-10, your first chance happens tomorrow morning. I'll give you some time to think, okay? Nova's cash or the cars. Have a think. And while you do that, I'll get on more non-stop hits. I'll give you a Harry Styles and G-Flip in the next 10. What are you choosing? What are you choosing?
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0: 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Non-stop hits here on Nova. You're on the air with Jermaine Lees. Hit us up on the Nova Instagram. Getting ready for the biggest Bucks party tonight. And you want a bit of MJ? I've got a better idea, okay? On the other side of this, Nova Nation is on. Your home of dance hits and club classics with DJ Scudder ready to take us off into our Saturday night. And in the mix, an epic Billie Jean mix. All ready to go after this. Stay right there.
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22: Census night was Tuesday, the 11th of August. 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Starting with some good news, a breakdown in Jandakot has just been cleared away. Kwinana Freeway southbound after Roe Highway, but traffic's taking a while to recover, so a bit more patience will still be needed there. Meanwhile, we have an event on at Claremont Showgrounds. Frothtown is going on until 11pm tonight, so we're seeing some congestion around Shenton Road, Greylands Road and Laura Avenue. Anything else, call 9489 1777. 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Perth's weather showers this evening along with a possible storm, dropping down to 9 degrees overnight. Right now it's 18 degrees. 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

guys, welcome along to the best night of the week. I'm Dave Kelly, and here comes Nova Nation in the mix. Nothing but absolute tunes, all beat matched, to get you in the mood for whatever you're doing. On the way for you soon.

Ace of Base and The Sign remix for 2026. It's a good version, isn't it? The in thing, and they're like the solid way to get a hit, is just rework an old tune from back in the day. So many of them around right now. It's Nova Nation on the best night of the week.

Not done it, not it for ages either. Armour Van Helden and NYC Beat. It's Nova Nation. You got me, Dave, on beat, matching the biggest tunes around. A little bit of old school for good measure as well. Got some Incognito coming up, getting redone for 2026. And Olivia Rodrigo's Stupid Song. After a little bit of Tay Tay, remixed. I knew it. I knew it.

Have you seen him at Wembley and stuff? It looks amazing, isn't it? Back in the UK and the rest of the world, he's been touring. But yeah, November, December for us. There goes American Girls. It's Nova Nation. Saturday night, you got me, Dave, and on the best night of the week. Now, don't forget, if you like all these sort of tunes in the mix and remix and stuff, Nova Nation, not just a show, an entire radio station. 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Right, I bet you didn't think you're going to hear this tonight, did you? It's a bit of classic Pet Shop Boys on Nova.

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19: Saturday night, the best night of the week. Big thank you to Kungs in the mix just there with the Nova Nation residency. Right now, though, you got me, Dave Kelly, back on the decks, beat matching some of the biggest tunes around. Dave Darrell's redone some Robert Miles' Children. That's a great song. It's on the way for you in a second, and we start with Tame Impala, Dracula.

Steel and Pompeii. Nova Nation in the mix. How you doing? I'm Dave Kelly. Hey, thanks for listening. Hopefully you get in the mood for whatever you're doing. Night in, night out. Let's not forget about Australia's workers that keep everything going on a Saturday night. We appreciate you. On the way for you soon, I'm going to get on Michael Gray on The Weeknd. One of my favourite tunes, but it's like a different remix. You're going to love it. It's nice and soulful. Before we go there, though, Teddy Swims, Mr. Know-It-All, remix.

0: Michael Gray and The Weeknd. It's a great little version. It's the Sultra remix, in case you're wondering. Nova Nation, Saturday night, the best night of the week. You got me, Dave, on. Hey, thanks for listening. Don't forget, if you do love all this sort of dancey stuff, Nova Nation, not just a show, an entire radio station doing this sort of gear 24/7, 365. 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Right, hang on there. Tay Tay on the way and Alex Warren remix next.
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bit of sing-song stuff for your Saturday night. The Killers and Mr. Brightside remixed. Love it. Hey, welcome along. It's Nova Nation. You got me, Dave, on your radio. Hopefully soundtracking whatever you're up to. Night in, night out, or maybe you're working tonight. Oh, no. Well, listen, I appreciate you having me on. On the way for you soon, going to mix up some another and talk to you because it's awesome. It's a great song. First, though, bit of Sabrina Carpenter, Manchild, in the mix on Nova Nation.

0: huge, and I'm here for it all day long. Another and talk to you. It's Nova, Saturday night, and Nova Nation, the biggest hits in the mix. Hope you get in the mood for whatever you're doing. Now, don't forget, if you like all this sort of stuff, Nova Nation is not just a show. 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Right, stay there. 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
4: Right, here we go into the final hour of tonight's Nova Nation. The biggest hits in the mix to get in the mood for whatever you're doing. On the way, a classic to play for you from Afro Medusa and Pasilda, the good stuff. First, so let's get back on it. One of my fave tunes at the minute, the Pink Pantheress and States.

loving it. Fat Man Scoop and Dre, still DRE. Nova Nation in the mix. Hopefully soundtracking whatever you're up to with the best night of the week. On the way for you soon, I've got a bit of Bruno Mars and Bebe Rexha and Faithless. First though, here's what I love about David Guetta. He has all his tunes out in the top 40. Great, yeah? Massive hit maker. But he also has tunes bubbling on the underground as well, like this. Diana Ross's Upside Down getting reworked. This is a

0: so good. Chris Lake and Changes. I got a friend over in Canada, actually. I went to see him playing live at some big, massive amphitheatre over in Toronto. And apparently, he was the nuts. Loving it. And listen, welcome along. You got me, Dave, on. I say welcome along. We're nearly done. We've only got one more mix of the show to go. Where have you been? It's Nova Nation with the next 30-minute mix, the final one of the show, coming up in a second. In it, I've got some old-school Chemical Brothers and Ariana Grande, Hate That I Made You Love Me, kicks it all off. Remixed. Next on Nova.
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0: 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It's Nova Nation with me, Dave, for the past 3 hours. 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Devastating, because I love doing this show. I am back next Saturday night, though, for more of the same. 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
13: 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Stuffer, live more, search Storage King today. Take your first check of the traffic for your Sunday morning, and an earlier crash has been cleared from the Quinana Freeway southbound before North Point Road in South Perth. Traffic is flowing well in the area. We do have a crash on Reed Highway eastbound at Erindale Road in Hammersley. The left lane is blocked. Please exercise caution. And don't forget, roadworks continue on the Mitchell Freeway in both directions between Hester Avenue and Ocean Reef Road. They are ongoing all the way through until the middle of next year. Intermittent lane closures will be happening at night. Anything else, call 9489 177. New Maximus Pink Lemonade, the perfect balance of pink and lemonade. 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A shower or two, 20 the top. Census night was Tuesday the 11th of August. There's still time to complete the census. 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Authorised by the Australian Bureau of Statistics, Canberra.
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2: Don't we love a Sunday? My name is Molly Rose. I'm serving up your fresh hits and throwbacks this morning. Josh sent me a DM before saying he's on site and he needs to get through. So can I please put on Tame Impala? You know what? I'm really into their fresh hit Loser, so I'm going to do it for you, Josh. But first, it's Teddy Swims right here on Nova.

0: Well, first they brought us Dracula. Now it's their fresh hit Loser. This is Aussie band Tame Impala playing for you on Nova for your Sunday morning. I want to get you in the draw for Nova's cash or the cars so badly. I can't believe we're doing this. Two brand new Geely EVs are up for grabs or a mystery amount of cash. The choice is yours. Jenny, I know for you it's the cars.
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0: Tell you what, the phones are lighting up. Let's go to Susan. Susan, should we get you in the draw for Nova's cash or the cars?
3: Oh my God, that would be amazing.
0: Which one is it for you?
3: I'm thinking the cars.
0: Okay, two brand new Geely EVs. It sounds okay to me. Is one for you and one for me?
3: You might have to fight my husband for it.
0: Okay, I mean, I'm willing to do that. I might be more strong. You don't know.
3: you very well could be. You haven't trained for a while, so you could have a leg up on him.
0: So tell me, why do you guys need the cars?
3: Well, we've only got one car at the moment.
0: Mm-hmm.
3: And we also have a son who's starting to drive. So to have another spare car would be very, very helpful, especially having to, you know, taxi around kids left, right and centre.
0: Yes, of course. Well, guess what, Susan? You're straight in with an entry. Congratulations.
3: So that's amazing. Thank you so much.
0: There are more chances for you to get yourself in the draw after 7. Just make sure you keep it locked to Nova, all right? After the break, I'm going to play you Taylor Swift's smash hit, I Knew It, I Knew You, from the Toy Story 5 soundtrack. Every time I hear this song, I just cry. It's going to play next on Nova.
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0: on Nova 937, the home of Nathan, Nat and Sean. I hope you're having a beautiful Sunday. Nathan, Nat and Sean caught up with our children's author, Andy Griffiths, last week. They thought one of his book titles was, well, I guess a little inappropriate.
1: Andy Griffiths, children's author. Gosh. One of his latest books is called You and Me and the Gigantic Knucklehead.
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0: I don't know how that's going to sound in a promo. 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

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All you got to do is rate our music. Sounds like a pretty good deal to me. After seven, I'll play you a fresh hit from Bruno Mars. Let's head to you.

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2: 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We've got a crash, County Highway westbound at Douglas Avenue, South Perth. Various lanes are affected. Motorists are outside of their vehicles. Please drive safely, no traffic delays. And the West Coast Eagles take on Hawthorn at Optus Stadium. Gates open at 3:45pm, but the game isn't starting until 5:20pm. Expect heavy foot traffic and frequently stopping vehicles in the area. Anything else, call 9489 1777. 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
4: Good morning, I'm Eleanor Quirk. The gun buyback scheme is set to be top of the agenda when state and territory leaders meet with the federal government this week. So far, only New South Wales and the ACT have signed on, with other states claiming they already have tough gun laws in place. Sydney Swans fans are threatening to boycott today's game at the SCG as the scandal engulfing the club continues. Police are continuing to investigate sexual assault claims levelled against five players who remain suspended. Real estate agents are bracing for the most disappointing spring season in years, with listings continuing to fall well below last year's levels. Clearance rates also continuing to plummet, dropping amid fears of further interest rate hikes and forecast drops in the mortgage market. And Meghan Markle has reportedly been dropped from her upcoming role in the hit Netflix series. It comes after the royal had been named to star in the third series of Guy Ritchie's The Gentleman, but the offer's now been withdrawn after fierce public backlash.
1: Nova Sport.
4: The Bulldogs have defeated Melbourne to finish in eighth position and take on Collingwood in next week's wildcard round. D's coach Stephen King says they're now looking ahead to their wildcard clash with the Blues.
5: Unfortunately, we weren't at our best, so yeah, we lick our wounds, but we look forward to what's ahead, really. We're playing finals. Yeah, we're a 15-win team that's won six of our last eight. Today didn't go to plan, but they're a bloody good team.
4: And you're up to date on the latest from the newsroom.
6: Here we go.
0: Turn it up. Your weekend soundtrack is right here.
7: I think Olivia Rodrigo might be my new favourite artist. Did you hear that she paid for a fan's college tuition? Oh, she's so nice. Let's get her on in the next 10. First up, it's Bruno Mars with On My Soul on Nova.

0: is what I needed for my Sunday morning. You're feeling the same, right? My name is Molly Rose. You're on Nova. 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

0: 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I know, this is what you're all waiting for. 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
2: Cash, because I'm a gambler.
0: You know that it can be any amount of money, right?
2: I know, but, you know, it won't be $10.
0: It could be, Tracy. I can hear people laughing in the background. They agree with me.
2: All right, you're telling me to go to cars.
0: Look, I am just someone who lives in a constant state of risk aversion. So that's what it is.
2: Well, that is generally me, but, you know, I thought for once I'm going to risk it up.
0: Okay, look, don't let me sway you. What are you going to spend the cash on?
2: I'm going to go on an Alaskan cruise.
0: So you can see those grizzly bears.
2: Yeah, absolutely.
0: Okay, well, Tracy, you are locked and loaded for the cash, for Nova's Cash or the Cars. You're one step closer to winning. Congrats.
2: Perfect. Thank you very much.
0: There are plenty more chances to get yourself in the draw for Nova's Cash or the Cars across your winning weekend here.
2: Generally me, but, you know, I thought for once I'm going to risk it up.
0: Okay, look, don't let me sway you. What are you going to spend the cash on?
2: I'm going to go on an Alaskan cruise.
0: So you can see those grizzly bears.
2: Yeah, absolutely.
0: Okay, well, Tracy, you

0: 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So keep good company with the Do You Effing Mind podcast.
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0: from DJ Cyril to DJ Stanislay. Have you heard about this? Our very own Clint Stanaway is now operating under the alias of DJ Stanislay. Chase, Lauren and Clint are in next here on Nova for your weekend brekkie. I mean, we know Clint's about to be a dad, but the guys are not sure if he's actually ready to be a father. You can hear all the latest next for your weekend brekkie on Nova.
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